0: And Delta 14.
1: Yeah, 14, Oscar 1.
0: And Delta 14, we're just going to head to Ellen Brook as well and keep an eye out somewhere.
2: Yeah, Roger, last sighting was on a commercial commercial road. Waipoloa, I'm not sure where this guy was heading.

0: 1-0-3.
1: Sierra 3, Ultimate's just on the phone. This is base. Can we take a message?
0: Yes, please. Down at McIver, just before the bridge, on the south end, well, I would not like, there's a tent that's kind of near up her way. We just want to check if that's our property or not.
1: Roger, I will let him know.

Church and Staff, Middle 9, 753 Perth to Midland, has departed 11 late. And staff at Bayswater, this is Pins. 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Pins out.

0: receiving. 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
1: This is 057. Can we get camera in Victoria Park, platform number 2, getting issue of
0: Victoria Park, standby. Cameras are up at Vic Park.

0: Charlie, Sierra 3, Oscar 1.
1: Receiving.
0: Yeah, sorry, mate, I was on another call. What was the question you had?
1: Yeah, just by the bridge that's south of MacArthur Station, you know, where there's a plant fire on the hospital site, there's a tent that is against our fence line. We just wondering if you guys could check if that's property or not, because we'll move them on today as well.
0: Yeah, mate, so from the looks of the property map, about from the fence line to about 3 metres into the garden is our property, so they can be moved on as well if you like.
1: Perfect, thank you.
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0: Pins operator, our board off 7 is showing Fremantle. The train that just departed was terminating, over.

0: 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We have a delay from High Wycombe.
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0: Roger that, 6-7. 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

0: 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Platform number 2, ticketing issue.
1: 8th Street, step.

0: go ahead.
1: That same couple back, and some passengers trying to intervene near the fare gates.
0: Roger, cameras are up.
2: Delta 1, Delta 4, move into the fare gate.
3: Roger, mate.

0: Midland, did you receive my last?
1: Roger, cameras are up on those two.

0: Honda before, find through the Maples on ambulance.
1: Sorry, Delta 4, go ahead, go again.
0: Yeah, apparently this man in front of us has called for an ambulance for the partner. Partner apparently has mental health issues and he has brain damage.
1: Yeah, Roger, there is an SJA job 7564. There's also a CAD job being put on. I'm updating the CAD job now.
0: 7564.
1: Yeah, she boarded that train too. We're tracking it.

0: 1, Delta 4.
1: Delta 4, go ahead.
0: That's fine, Delta 4, I may have just told her that he's very worried about her son. She might be able to harm herself by any means.
1: Yeah, roger, we will monitor that train, we'll keep you up to date.
0: Roger, we're just trying to get some details.

0: Kelmscott Base. Just received a phone call. VRP Leslie will be coming to Kelmscott, wants to board the 936 train to Armidale. If you can please give help with assistance.
1: VIP Leslie need an assistant. We'll help them out. Thank you.

0: Gordon, 03.
1: Sierra 3, go ahead.
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1: Roger.

0: Delta 3, Delta 3, Oscar 1. Delta 3, Delta 3, Oscar 1.
1: Delta 3, go ahead.
0: Is that you guys at Oak Street? Roger, can you pop out to bus stand 1, route 998? The driver's having an issue with someone.
1: Received.

CSA Perth, this is Bayswater, over. CSA Perth, this is Bayswater, James Bay departing Bayswater in door number 6, Ellenwood service, over.

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1: Roger, John 4, clearing at Midland.
0: Base, 4-2.
1: 4-2, go ahead.
0: I'm on the escalators, I've got a medical.
1: Roger, stand by. Perth staff, this is Bay. She's just busy assisting an elderly lady. Looks like she just had a fall in the escalator, but she's walking.
2: Thanks, Bay. You reckon to get a first aid kit or not?
1: I can't see any visible injuries at this stage. Looks like she's walking. She's sitting on the chair. I'll ask for she too.
0: Just as that, can I have the first aid kit? I do have a small cut on the left hand.
2: On our way, for she too.
0: Thank you.

0: Oscar 1, Delta 3.
1: Delta 3, Oscar 1.
0: We've spoken to that lady on the bus. She's D-bus. She's just going to chill at the station for a bit and then she's going to catch the train, which we've allowed her to do. She seems all right.
1: Roger, appreciate the help.
2: Elizabeth Key, go ahead.
3: Elizabeth Key, we've got a female in the middle of the platform 2 side on the bench seating. She says she's had a fall at Bull Creek. Just going to get the first aid kit. She's got a bit of a scratch on her mark and having trouble walking. Over.
2: Roger, we'll get cameras.
4: Oscar 1, 203, Greg Martin, get a body cam.

0: EQ base dealing with a medical.
1: This is EQ sender.
0: Yeah, can we just ask the passenger exactly where she's fallen at the station?
2: This is EQ staff. We have a passenger fell in the Bull Creek car park.
0: Thank you.

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1: Red 49, go ahead.
0: Can you put the camera on Canman Station, platform 1, ticketing issue? Over.
1: Carabine, standby.
0: You can take an ID short, POI refusing detail, walking to the exit, wearing black pants, black t-shirt, and bag. Over.
1: Roger, 20, Currumbine 205 at this time. You want to give it to the transits, I think they might know who he is.
0: Therefore, mine out.
2: Advising, we have changed fleet. 390 is the new fleet vehicle.
1: 390, Roger.
2: Oscar 1, Delta 13.
3: Yeah, 13, Oscar 1.
2: Advising, we're back online.
3: Roger, thank you.

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Thank you.

0: CSA Juno Lab. CSA Juno Lab, this is CSA Underground, over.
1: Juno Lab receiving, over.
0: This is Underground. James on his way to you. Clarkson service departing in 2 minutes for Currumbine. Door 5, over.
1: Roger, door 5. Thank you.

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1: Med base.
0: Yep, SJ has been organised. CSA should receive a phone call from us shortly. Job number is 7632. 7632.

0: Base, this is EQ, about the forecourt, you can see your cameras over.
1: Roger, for your reference, Bull Creek 405 bookmarked at 8:17 for the fall.
0: Acknowledged, thank you, over.
2: Delta 1, Oscar 1. Delta, I'm receiving. Yeah, what's your current location, mate? We're about 10 minutes out of Freo. We just had to drop the Delta off for a service. We're in the line vehicle, so that is for the upcoming drop.
3: It's just a train coming into North Freo on the head towards Perth with some noise. Someone playing loud music out of door 3, but if you can't make it, it's all good.
2: Yeah, we won't make that one. We're sort of in Adderdale. There's no way we'll make that.
3: Yeah, too easy, guys.

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1: The last call sign, give November 1 a call.

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0: Wheelchair passenger Mariam, in door 4, train just departed Murdoch station. She needs some assistance to get off the train.
1: Confirm door 4, confirm that B series, over.
0: Yes, door 4, B series. CSAEQ, did you receive my last?
1: CSAEQ out.

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1: Whiteman Park receiving.
0: Did you just have the bus interchange toilet duress activated?
1: Roger that. I'll have a look at the back here.

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1: Roger that, babe. 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

0: PTA Midland, PTA Midland, CSA Midland, over.
1: Receiving.
0: PTA Midland, can you please come towards the platform, over.
1: Heading there now.

0: Delta 4, Delta 4, Oscar 1.
1: Oscar 1, Delta 4 receiving.
0: Yeah, just had network control call. Perth side of Ashfield on the down main side, there's a gate that's been left open. If you can travel that way and lock it up for them.
1: That's what Roger will do there.

Shuttle 4, Oscar 1, you can disregard Ashfield. There's some workers in the area that are going to shut it for us.

0: right, to a stop further.
1: Yeah, to a stop, go ahead.
0: Yes, right, clear cameras on the medical front ambulance, please. They'll be going to RPH, over.
1: Roger, base received. Just for your own reference, bookmarked on PUG 106 and 001 for that escalator 4.
0: Received, first stop out.

0: 1, Oscar 1, Sierra 3, just letting you know we're live again. Removing that, 10 back, close room.
1: Roger, mate.
0: Yeah, sorry, MacArthur.

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1: Si hacia Armadale City.
0: Region Door 2, heading to your way, train is departing as we speak.
1: Message of 8 Door 2, thank you. Armadale.

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1: Go ahead.
0: Ziggy, could you please give me a phone call?

0: Yes, Shepard. Yes, Shepard. This is PDA 67 over.
1: That's receiving.
0: Can you please come to the platform 67? We have unattended bag here. Over.
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0: Cap Kramer's platform one, just to the Perth side of the fair gate, domestic over, lady wearing a black jumper, grey traction pants and a pram, that just walked on, over the train.
1: Copy,

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1: I believe that was Chinla. Standby.
0: Turn to the platform one. Can you read the 15 issue?
1: Cameras are off.

0: Delta 14, Oscar 1.
1: 1, Delta 14, in the Moy vicinity.
0: Yeah, roger, disregard, CSA Ellenbrook, CSA Ellenbrook, Oscar 1.
2: Oscar 1.
0: CSA Ellenbrook, there's been a report of some ducklings on the tracks at your station. Can you please give NCO a call and they will advise you they'd like you to try and go and get them off the tracks? Delta 14, if you can roll that way, maybe.
2: Yeah,
0: message
2: received, Oscar 1.
0: Agency.
2: Message received,
1: Oscar 1. Delta 14, roger that.

0: Delta 6, Delta 6, Oscar 1.
1: Hey, Oscar 1, Delta 6, receiving, go ahead.
0: I'll put a CAD job on for that number when you're ready.
1: Look, the passenger in the vehicle at the moment wants to leave. We believe she's done nothing wrong. She said she'll make a police report later on regarding the incident. So she's going to drive away, so he's probably cancelled the job.
0: Yeah, Roger, I'll update later, Paul.

0: do you say, Bessendine Pins?
1: Receiving, Olaf.
0: That service is at Ashfield. When line is clear, we'll shunt on to platform one, over.
1: Bessendine up.

0: PGA Bayswater. Can I please have cameras to the ticket machine payphone area? There's a woman who's cutting with a knife her ankle strapping tape. I just requesting cameras over.
1: Yeah, Roger. Bayswater, cameras are up. Obviously, all care to be taken.

0: Delta 14.
1: PSA, Alan Brook receiving Delta 14.
0: Delta 14, are they exactly clear?
1: We can locate them on platform 1. If you're close by, please come to platform 1 at Elmbrook.
0: Roger that, we're about 15 miles out.

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1: 6 receiving.
0: You guys didn't happen to get any details of those people at Warwick, did you?
1: We got the details of the mail, but they haven't been verified, have they?
0: Roger.
2: Say Coburn, Coburn, CSA Elizabeth Key, over. Carbon, Carbon, CSA Elizabeth Key, over.
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2: Dial away.

0: Mylan Spice.
1: Mylan receiving bus.
0: The next bus service, carriage one, first carriage. A member of public called through saying he's left a black Billabong backpack with a Gatorade on the bottle on the side. Could you have a look and see if it's in the carriage? He wasn't actually sure where he was sitting. He just said the first carriage.
1: We'll have a look and get back to you.
0: Roger.

0: Bear Space, this is PTM Aliens, over.
1: Yeah, PTM Aliens, go ahead.
0: Bear, we had a look on the Midland Observice friend that just departed Midland. We're checking the first carriage, there's a negative with the lost property, over.
1: Roger, thank you for looking.
0: Midland's out.

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0: Check doors 1, 2, and 3 of the train. 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Over.
1: Bull Creek, thanks for looking. 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
1: Bikes receiving.
0: We have a camera on platform 1. I have a guy here wearing grey shorts and black jumper. He is like shouting. He looks drunk, but he is shouting in pain as well. And he kept saying, "I'm not okay, I'm not okay." Just keep an eye on him, please.
1: Roger, cameras are up.
2: 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CSA Fremantle, Catherine is coming in your way, she is in door 1, if you can assist her, over.

0: Yes, Jeffrey Mendel. Jeffrey Mendel, this is BDA Platform 6-7, over.
1: Hey, Roger, I've received your last.
0: Thank you, Jeffrey Mendel. This is Platform 6-7, over.

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0: Mandra, underground staff, you've got a service departing here in a minute. 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
1: Message received. 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

0: Delta 1, Oscar 1. You guys, am I able to get you to head to West Leederville? There's a person that's been there for about an hour. Their clothes are all thrown over the platform, the bag, and they've been sitting there sort of walking up and down for about an hour wearing a grey hoodie. It's on the Perthbound platform.
1: Roger, I've gone. We actually did speak to Mal about an hour ago. We'll go have another look.
0: Yeah, Roger, driver's just was a bit concerned when he went through last time.

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0: are you heading towards Morley? Delta 14, Oscar 1, your location.
1: Oscar 1, Delta 14, Ballager.
0: Roger, can you wait there? Rev 82 may have a ticketing issue. It's like they're just leaving Bayswater now.
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1: Disregard the PY left in Morley Station.
0: Roger, what was he wearing?
1: Wearing blue t-shirt, blue pants.
0: Roger, we'll see if we can get an ID shot of him somewhere.

0: Delta to Oscar.
1: Delta 2, receiving, send your message, please.
0: That gentleman at Kelmscott is just down near the motorbike shelter, just for your information.
1: Near the motorbike shelter.

0: USA Base Water. This is Bassam Din. Over. Bassam Din, this is Base Water. Over. Savjar, the door 6. Try and depart it as I speak. Over. Well, Roger, door 6 for Savjar. USA Base Water now.
1: Bassendine
0: Base.
1: Yeah, just received a member of public. They've just reported apparently a brown jacket or some sort of cardigan has been left on the platform. They didn't really give a specific location where. Have you guys seen anything?
0: Look, stand by.
1: Roger, if you do, if you're just a member of public, it wasn't there, so just reporting that it's been left on the platform.
2: Door 2 on third.

Sebastian Dean, negative, nothing left on platform that I can see, nothing left behind.

0: copy the Whitford call.
1: Go ahead, Whitford.
0: Hey, give me the camera. There's somebody stopped the collector. Over.

0: Delta 9, Delta 9, Oscar 1. Yeah, Delta 9, what's your location? Roger, can I get you guys to head towards Rockingham, please? Waypole are chasing a person that's boarded a train from Mandurah that's about to pull into, I was just sure I have Warnborough. We're just going to track them if they get off, and if you guys can just head down there.
1: Okay.

0: price.
1: Bidia,
0: Yeah, Roger. They did stop by itself. There were three juveniles as they were coming down. One of them put his arms out on the railing and that might have stopped it, but no one pressed any buttons.
1: Yeah, we can

0: copy the request again.
1: Whitford's, go ahead.
0: Well, there's one kick that does push off the track, and then can you give me the camera on this situation like this?
1: Whitford's cameras are up.

0: request, do you say Bayswater over?
1: Bayswater, CSA request receiving over.
0: Sajjad has just departed in door 6, over.
1: Door 6 received, CSA request out.
2: Delta 9, Oscar 1, your ETA to Rockingham.
3: Oscar 1, Delta 9, about 10 minutes out of Rockingham.
2: Yeah, roger.

0: Echo 1, Delta 9.
1: Delta 9, Oscar 1.
0: Just pulling into the busway now, we can see Wave Pole. Have you got any more information?
1: Roger, that bus you're parked right next to, he's on board that black t-shirt with blue writing and a black Chicago Bulls shirt, the 555 there, 2038.

0: Delta 9, Oscar 1, just advising that that other backpack belongs to the guy the police have arrested.
1: Actually, see.

0: Delta 2, Oscar 1, I see your cat's popped up.
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0: Roger, mate.

0: 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Are you available for name check? Please hold.
1: Red 8, now I'll give November 1 a call.

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Fremantle, you're able to give me a call when you get a chance. It's not urgent.

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0: Can I please have the cameras on the bridge going to the new bus interchange, over? 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
0: Can you put the camera on Wadding Station, Red 41? Diggity, you sure?
1: Cameras are up at Warwick.

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1: Can you put the camera on Warwick Station, platform 1? Diggity, you sure?
0: Yeah, Warwick, standby. Cameras are up at Warwick.

0: Mr. Claremont. This is Claremont. This is PJ Fremantle.
1: Giving Sandro.
0: Mr. Claremont, I just received a call from a passenger who left her lanyard on the station with the ID card and smart data card. Have you found any lanyard on the station since it's near the sitting area? Over.
1: Sorry, but I'll go for a walk and I'll let you know. I'll check all the seats. I'll get back to you. Claremont out.

0: PTA Fremantle, PTA Fremantle, this is CSA Claremont, over.
1: PTA Fremantle receiving, over.
0: Yeah, that's a negative on the lanyard with ID. We've had a look around, checked all the seats, and yeah, we've got nothing here. Over.
1: PTA Fremantle out.

0: 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The kids boarded the train. Up service in 27, over.
1: Receipt, thank you, Sterling.

0: Underground Transits, Oscar 1. Yeah, next service into you from Yanchep Line, around door 7. It's a group of 5 boys with their fishing rods. Can you just pop your head in? The Stirling CSA said he got multiple complaints about them wiggling their rods around on the platforms. Can you just remind them about safety and behaviour?
1: Yeah.

0: Bravo Underground Staff, this is PSA Underground, over. Receiving. Staff, this is PSA Underground, can you please make your way to the Murray Street Bay Gates, over?
1: Copy that, we're on our way.

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1: Come on, go ahead.
0: Please, can you set eyes on the IC-1 females just going down to the escalator to platform 5? One of them have no ticket, over.
1: Do you have a description of which one doesn't have the ticket?
0: The one, she has the pink hairs and half of the black hairs, just behind the TOs. Over.
1: Roger, cameras are up on her.
2: Flash behind you.
1: Yeah, trans officers on platform 5, the girls to your right, the one with the black split pink hair, has no ticket, went through econ.

0: CSA Armidale, Armidale TBM. You've got Leslie.
1: Starting clear cameras.
0: Armidale, you've got Leslie on the platform one about to head back to Kelmscott. Are you able to assist her onto the train?
2: Your message is sent to him, will assist. Thank you.
0: Thank you, Armidale.
2: PTA EQ, can we have cameras on the guy, the black clothing, around the theatre with a black cap over?
3: EQ, stand by. EQ, can you go in with the description of who we're looking at?
2: You can just pick out the cameras, you just walk from the figures.
3: Roger, disregarding.
0: CSA Kelmscott, CSA Kelmscott, TVM. You'll have Marion departing Armidale shortly, heading your way. Armidale will give you a call and let you know what door she's in.
3: That is the CFTVM, can't go out.

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1: Steve here at Beckenham, go ahead.
0: Steve here at Beckenham, if you could have cameras in the concourse, there's a few ice cream and stuff. Looks like it's stolen. Over.
1: Sorry, Beckham, did you say someone stole something?
0: Based on the concourse, one of the members of public said a group of kids, I think, stole it from the petrol station across the street, over.
1: Roger, I'll let the shift commander know.

0: PSA Beckingham Bay. Bushy is currently on the phone. Do you know who brought that basket in? Was it the people on the scooter or someone else?
1: It was someone else. It looks like a group of kids, she said. I'm not sure which way they headed, but yeah, it was just here at the station when they gave me over.
0: Roger.

0: Lithium Base.
1: Are you chasing Peterbeck and I'm over?
0: Correct. Would it be correct to say there's about 5 juveniles that possibly brought them in about 4 minutes ago?
1: I haven't seen them. I just got the info from that lady, but she took off. She just said a group of kids. She didn't say how many were there. Over.
0: Okay, roger.

0: on one, go ahead.
1: This cannabis got eyes on one IC3 male. He's wearing all black. Have not been shown over. He's standing for Econ 2 and talking with the PTA. Over.
0: Roger, cameras are up.
2: Temp scope, CSR model.

0: 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Over.
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2: Roger, Econ 1, we have cameras.

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1: Roger, platform 9, just where the escalator's just sitting on the seat.
0: Do
2: you say Beckingham Base? Do you want to get base a phone call?
0: Hey, Roger, they're starting now.

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1: Rev call sign, Oscar 1.
0: On the Yanchep line, up service, approaching just from Warwick Station. Is there any chance we get it assistance? Because the POI on the board and streaming and just loud with the person. Oh.
1: We'll see. Delta 6, your location.
2: We are Warwick, call me that right. Is it on the up or down?
1: Roger, I believe he said the up.
2: Roger, we'll have it downstairs.
1: Yeah, it looks like the rev staff are holding the train. Rev call sign, transit will be down shortly.

0: Base 76, Warwick, you can clear cameras. I believe that individual is going to catch a taxi instead.
1: Thank you, Delta 6, clear.

0: Delta 13, Oscar 1. 1 Delta 13. What's your current location, mate?
1: We are currently at Clarkson.
0: Yeah, roger, disregard. Nothing important.
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1: Whitford Space.
0: Camera, Fergie, the kids are actually kicking the ticket machine. You can review the camera 3 journals, just walking towards the station right now.

0: Delta 6 Senior, Delta 6 Senior base.
1: Go ahead, base. Delta 6 is clearing.
0: Yeah, Roger, actually, yeah, that'll be good. If you can just give us a call when you can, that'll be great.
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0: PGA Fremantle, PGA Fremantle. 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
0: PGA Fremantle, did you let on anyone for a food travel, over?
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0: Coverage because of the trees, but we did have cameras. 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

0: Paul Krieg. Paul Krieg, this is CSA Underground, over. Paul Krieg. Paul Krieg. Paul Krieg, this is CSA Underground, over.
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0: PTA's Air Air Cliff, PTA's Air Air Cliff. This is PTA Econ, over.
1: PTA Econ, CS Air Air Cliff receiving, over.
0: I have a passenger over here. She forgot her wallet on the platform, on the bench. It's just a small black wallet with the key at the end. Could you please go and have a look and get back to me? It's on the platform number 1. Over.

0: Econ, PTA Econ, CSA Redcliffe, over.
1: PTA Econ receiving, go ahead, over.
0: PTA Econ, I have that small wallet in my possession, over.
1: The lady will come to you, getting by the next train, and she's wearing black top and black pants, over.
0: CSA Redcliffe received. Could you please confirm with the passenger the first name on her driver's license?
1: Yeah, PTA Redcliffe. Her name is Jessica. Her name is Jessica. Over.
0: Roger the recon, CSA Redcliffe out.

0: and clocks and things. Clocks and clocks and things.
1: Chasing clocks and over.
0: Roger, clocks, and when you get a minute, can you give us a call, please?

0: company, Anship Line, be advised. We're just moving a couple of services around. There's a slight delay on services between Clarkson and Yanship. Delays at the moment are 16 minutes of one service. Pins out.
1: Kelmscott, go ahead.
2: On platform 1, there is a guy wearing all black shouting on the passenger, and he pushed a female, and he female is complaining about it. Over.
1: Roger, cameras are up. Sorry, did he just confirm he pushed someone?
2: If he is leaving the station. He is on platform 2 now. He is just crossing the package, going away. But he's still shouting. Over.
1: Roger, we will see where he is.
3: Delta 2, Oscar 1.
4: Where are you at?
5: Yeah, we'll be on our way, but we're in haste, so we'll be a couple of minutes, but we'll be on our way.
3: Yeah, look, mate, he's off property anyway. I'll bookmark a trespass on 203.
5: We're up to the list.

0: out. Calm's got it. Tell us. PSA or PTA Calm's got it. Tell us. Calm's
1: got it. Sitting over.
0: Haven't already. Are you able to get the victim's details, please? If the victim's still there.
1: The victim details, she is here, she's a bit upset and wanted to talk to security guy. If you can have a quick visit and talk to her, that would be great. Over.
0: We are on our way. You can just let them know that we'll be 10 minutes or less if they have to wait around.
1: Meanwhile, train is 11 minutes away and I don't think she would skip her train to talk to you. Yeah, that's fine. I will take her details then.
0: That would be fantastic.

0: This is GSA Morley, over.
1: Yeah, go ahead. Morley, kids receiving, go ahead.
0: Yeah, Vince, up service, just left Morley showing three cars, but it's actually two cars off.
1: Shall adjust.
0: Thanks, Morley up.

attention, the Mandurah line and in the city and on the northern line. The Murdoch station lift to the platform is out of service. I repeat, the lift to the platform at Murdoch station is out of service.

0: 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Ends.
1: Receiving, send over.
0: Roger, I have a service approaching Shenton Park. When he reaches you, can you get the driver to give control a call, please? Unable to contact him.
1: We'll get that driver to speak to control. Claremont out.

0: say Perth Underground. Perth Underground. Tunes up, over.
1: Perth Underground receiving, over.
0: Here we've got James Tay, visually impaired, just departing Currumbine, door number 7. And he's going to the Perth bus.
1: Back Currumbine, this underground, James Tay departing Currumbine now, door 7 for the bus port. Over.
0: Roger, thank you.

0: This is the part. This is PTF Remental. Over. Part. This is the part. This is PTF Remental. Over.
1: This is the receiving. Go ahead, Remental.
0: There's a Palapar one passenger here who lost the black bag with the mobile phone. She said that she got off the train on CT, platform 6-7. Would you please double check that I haven't got any black bag, platform 6-7, or she actually, or maybe platform number 8 or 9, because she's not confirmed which platform she left for. And she's got black bag with the mobile phone and all the bank cards and wallet as well. Over.
1: Roger, message received. I'll go 6-7 and check with the change-out staff if they have received anything.
2: CSA Fremantle. This is PTA change-out staff. My partner got one black bag from platform 8 and 9. He handed that black bag to the info center. Over.
0: Thank you, platform 8 and 9, PTF Fremantle out.

path on the Ellenbrook line, be advised, due to a track fault on the up between Ballajura and Naranda. Your services may be delayed. Our services are being talked through that area. Kim's out.

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1: Loud and clear, over.
0: Likewise, PT Airport Central out. Thank you.

staff on the Yanchep line, be advised that you do have delays to your up services, currently up to 15 minutes on some services heading towards the city. Pins out.

0: Coburn Pins.
1: Coburn, go ahead, over.
0: Yeah, roger, Coburn. You're going to have a couple of W's in a row. One's just left Elizabeth Quay, and the second one's back at Glendalough, but you have two W's in a row.
1: Two W's in a row, Mississippi, Coburn out.

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1: Go on, underground then.
0: You guys, it's been a live chat pop up for Perth Underground. Antisocial behaviour, young youths harassing members of Trans Perth staff. You know anything about that?
1: Negative, nothing's been reported to us.
0: Roger, they've just updated, so they may have left as we boarded the train. They're on platform 2.
1: Yeah, Roger received. CSA Underground, CSA Underground, have you been advised of any incidents relating to juveniles bothering staff?
2: Underground, that's negative.
0: Yeah, underground, the only kids I can sort of see on the platform are the ones that have just come up with the fishing rods, but that's about it.
1: Yeah, Roger received. We'll just disregard this stage.
0: Yeah, all good. Apparently the member probably has photos of them antagonising a staff member.
1: Roger received.

0: TSA, Subiaco, Subiaco, TVM. You can disregard Marion's return journey. She's going to Elizabeth King instead. CSA Fremantle, Fremantle, TBM. Fremantle, you can disregard Marion's return journey. She's heading to Elizabeth King instead.
1: Thank you.
0: CSA Elizabeth Key, Elizabeth Key, TBM.
2: TBM, EQ Guard. Hold on.
0: Marion will be returning to Elizabeth Key to head back to Bull Creek. She'll be arriving at Elizabeth Key in about 15 minutes.
2: Yeah, thank you. Elizabeth Key out.

0: Ellenbrook base.
1: Ellenbrook receiving.
0: Yeah, Roger, you have a toilet duress button active. I just want to confirm everything's all good there. Someone can confirm.
1: Ellenbrook, the CFA have reset it as far as I know. We'll just double check.
0: Roger, thanks.
2: Ben, this is CSA Midland. Someone just pressed it by mistake. All good now.
0: Roger, thank you, Ellenbrook.

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1: TBM receiving, go ahead.
0: TBM, could you please advise passport security? I'm heading there with the James Fay, over.
1: Roger, I'll pass that on.
2: Clarkson.
0: T Super Bowl.
2: Clarkson, Clarkson, pins.

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0: have camera on Westwood platform number 2. I see 3 lady entering a name check. Over.
1: Process standby, south of Westwood. Westwood, cameras are up. Who are we looking at?
2: Walking on platform 1, going towards at the end of the station. Over.
1: Roger, the IC3 female.
2: Roger.
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0: You can now disregard Marion. She's decided to get the red cat home.
1: Marion, change of mind. CSA, QR.

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0: Roger, just for your info, if you check the mimic panel, you'll see you're going to have three shuttles in a row in a few train services.
1: Thank you. 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
0: Yeah, cat job for your station. It was actually put on by a bus driver. 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It's been a general nuisance. Reported some of them might have been playing chicken with buses as well. 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
1: Okay,

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1: Receiving, go ahead, 14.
0: Hey, Delta 14, going code 01. Whiskey Tangos are 9327, 9345. Fleet number is 514's mobile, over.
1: So that's received, 14, have a good shift.

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Be advised, your 1455 at Yanchep to Perth service is terminating at Butler. 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

0: Our cameras are up at the fare gates. What are we looking at?
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0: Aussie Thumbdale coming through, broken, go again.
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0: We're going code 9225 and 9212. We're in fleet 949 and 4 spine.
1: Delta 4, you cut yourself off. Can you go again, please?
0: Roger. We're code 01 on the Midland line. We've got Whiskey Tango's 9225. Fleet 949 and 4 spine, over.
1: Sorry, Delta 4, you cut off again. Just need those Whiskey Tangos. Got everything else.
0: I'll say again, 9225 and 9212. How do you copy?
1: Roger, copy Delta 4. 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
1: Clarkson, Stephen.
0: So, train coming towards you on the up is going to be split, so if we could clear that train, then put everyone on the front front half for their continued journey to towards Perth.
1: For that, everyone from the back to the front on the next up service.
0: Roger, you might have to clear it out while they split it.
1: Bay base, Armadale, you can see those cameras, over.
2: And cameras, Armadale, Fairgate.
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4: Receiving you, Delta 12, go ahead.
3: 12 looking on, going code 01 on the Armadale line, Whiskey Tango's 1044-9542, fleet number 387, contact to Bourne 12 phone, over.
4: Cameras are received, 12, cameras are offline, have a good shift.
5: Yeah, Perth Staff, Oscar 1.
1: On Perth Staff.
5: Yeah, Roger, City West Station had a male force his way through the closed head gates. He's currently on the platform heading towards Perth. In a position to intercept him when he gets there?
1: Go ahead, over, Jay.
5: Yeah, Roger, I see one male in all khaki, big black headphones on. I'll let you know a door number when he boards.
1: Roger. Tango 82.
4: Base receiving.
1: Tango 81. Apologies. Can we have cameras on the up service last call?
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4: Stand by, Noranda.

0: Perth staff, Oscar 1, boarded City West, door 3, rail car 318.
1: Oscar 1, Perth staff, copy that.
2: Staff on the Ellenbrook line, be advised, due to track fault near Naranda Station, services are still being talked through on the up, causing minor delays. Pins out.
1: Perth staff, can we have cameras platform 8 on the incoming service?
3: Stand by, platform 8, Naranda, you have cameras.

0: right, first stop, can we get?
1: Roger, first stop calling for cameras. If that's possible, mate, you have cameras.
0: Who's that?

0: Sierra 81, Narrandyke, Perth, Wales.
1: Yeah, roger, Naranda.
0: Base, just be advised, coverage there is limited. Our best cameras are down at the moment.

0: 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Would you be able to assist a passenger that lost her smart rider? She's at waiting for it.
1: Delta 7 base receiving, go ahead.
2: Base Delta 7 afternoon, currently code 05 Bull Creek Station. Whiskey Tango is 9003 9051, fleet 424 with 7's mobile over.
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0: say delta 8.
1: Delta 8, receiving, go ahead.
0: Yeah, delta 8. Currently 05 Equinana Station, Whiskey Tango's 9032 and 9030, fleet number 090, contactable on 8 mobile, over.
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0: Road, Buzz Road, this is 1187, over. 187, this is Buzzwood, go ahead. Buzzwood staff, can you please check on the seats of platform? 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Over. 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
1: Delta 14, Oscar 1, your location.
2: 14
1: up 1. Yeah, want to head towards Naranda, there, code 12. Just try to do a runner. Back in custody again.
2: Roger, heading there now. Base, Delta 6.
0: 187, this is Birdswood staff. We found the phone. 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He's coming towards you in the next service. He's wearing work wear, orange shirt and black trousers, over.
3: Shirt and black trousers, received, over.
1: Delta 6, base receiving, go ahead with your log on.
2: Base, it's Delta 6, 01 on the Anship line, Whiskey Tango's 9295. And 9143, fleet number 494, and Delta 6's phone, over.
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0: This is Tango 81, Miranda. We're by a female.
1: Facebook cameras are out straight, please, in the car park.
2: Yeah, roger. Ellenbrook, Oscar 1.
1: Ellenbrook, go ahead.
2: Unless I'm mistaken, you could be the closest female. Could you go to Noranda, please, to assist?
1: Received. We have an up service departing in 2 minutes.
2: Perfect. Thank you.
3: O Street, you have cameras up on you.

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1: Bessendine.
0: Can you attend reset of your up service there, please? A bit of a disturbance going on, I'm told.
1: What number?
0: Reset.

0: John Bassendean. There's nobody on the ranch. I've just conducted a welfare check.
1: 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Report come from network control via the driver and a passenger intercom.
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3: Receiving, go ahead, Delta 5.
4: Delta 5, going code 01 on the Yankee line, Whiskey Tango's 9072 and 9149. Fleet number 390 in contact with Delta 5's mobile, over.
3: Roger, Delta 5, just go again with those Whiskey Tangos.
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5: Right, Delta 9.
3: Receiving, go ahead, Delta 9.
5: 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And Delta 9084, 9085, Delta 9's mobile phone.
3: Roger, Delta 9, that's received. Your cameras are currently offline. Have a good shift.

0: starts at Alkimos. 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
1: Receiving.
0: Yeah, from network control, apparently about halfway down to platform 2, there is a bottle that's been left in the middle of the platform containing an unusual coloured liquid. If you happen to have a look.
1: Roger, heading down there now. Delta 14 currently on site downstairs.

Delta 14, this is Noranda. Receiving sent. Are you guys on the way to Noranda? Right.

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This is Rockingham. I've had a wallet handed in to Rockingham. They claim it came from Perth. If someone's looking for a wallet, contact Rockingham.

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0: 8th Street, can we get cameras up in our southern concourse and outdoor area? I think there might be something going on out there. There's wave pole and ambulance.
1: We already have cameras up, transits and wave pole dealing with the main concourse.
0: 20 minutes.

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1: Stand by, hi, Wickham.
2: Vaseline, back at Vaseline.
1: Hey, Vassar. 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
1: Yeah, Roger, we're coming from the car park now. 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
1: K-Van receiving.
0: Just for your info, once that shuttle leaves your platform, which is leaving now, you've got three Mandras in a row.
1: Confirming three all stops on platform two, that's over. Is that correct, over?
0: Roger, followed by two changeouts. So three Mandras, then two changeouts.

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0: Almondale, can we have cameras up on Commons up? We've got a POI, IC3, female, harassing cars. Might be trying to rock some stuff at them.
1: Commodale, stand by. Commodale, cameras are up.

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1: Roger.

0: Mandra, staff at Mandra, CSA Underground, over.
1: Underground, Mandra, go.
0: Just letting you know, I've got a VIP named Murray coming your way. Would like assistance. He will be door 3 of a 3-car set. Lead rail car 5054, leaving Underground now.
1: Door 3, 5054.
0: Thank you, Underground out.

0: 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Thank you.
1: Hi, Wickham, we have cleared. Thank you.
2: This is Armbell. Can I get contact with Joel Street 5?
1: Stand by, Armadale.

0: 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Underground pins.
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0: Yeah, underground, your board's just jumped around a bit there. It's actually a Mandra coming in, three-cast set. Just bringing the board back.
1: Is that Mandra three-cast set coming in?
2: Commodale Base, we're struggling to find your camera. Where exactly are we looking?
3: Hi, Wickham. Cameras, bus stand 7. Guys are on the bus.
2: Stand by. I worked them. Armadale. Armadale base. Where specifically are we looking? We're struggling to find you.
4: This is Armadale. We are on the bus base side towards the Jewish team. The vehicle are on site.
2: So you're in the bus bay?
4: This is stop at Armadale. It's Jones Street near the entrance on the basketball court side where they like to hang out.
2: Armadale, you'll cut over, but we've got you on camera now. Other call sign, you're going to have to go again.
1: The base is still porting at random. We've got a code 11 mental health. Stand by for a phone call.
2: We are standing by. You have cameras.

0: Stand by, Kelm Scott.
1: Base, this is Armadale. We can clear
2: cameras, thank you. Armadale, clear. Delta 2-4, log on.
0: Delta 2, go ahead.
2: Base Delta 2 going 01 on the Armadale line with Whiskey Tango's 9207 and 9384, Fleet 389 and Delta 2's mobile, over.
0: Cameras are received, Delta 2, your cameras are offline. Delta 2, cameras are currently offline, have a good shift. Hi, Wickham, clearing cameras.

0: it's stuff at Naranda. Naranda, Oscar 1.
1: Naranda receiving, send.
0: Yeah, Roger, with the info I just got from November 1, are you still wanting the SGA for this one as well?
1: Roger that, definitely need Nambo.
0: Yeah, Roger that.
2: All saying, 3-4 an M-check, distance for average one.
0: Yeah, Naranda, Roger that. Basal Braves are calling that for you now. I'll start at Cadford as well, because SGA are no doubt going to call them themselves as well.
1: Good idea, Oscar 1.
3: 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Highway comes staff, Tango 62 Red Cliff.
4: Tango 62, Highway come go.
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1: Yeah, roger. 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
0: 739256, roger that.
1: And you're in luck, it's already been picked up.
0: Your squad.
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1: Rev, Lakeland, receiving, over.
0: Need assistance on the next down service to number 11. I see one male refusing details.
1: Sure. Door 11, B series or C series, over.
0: It's a B series, POI moved to door number 12 now.
1: After that, we'll be there.

0: Lakelands, Rev 94, over. POI has moved to 2 number 7.
1: Where was it?

0: Luke Stahl. This is Rav 1754.
1: Alan Brookson.
0: Just train is pulling off at the platform. Just need an assistance. Door 6, over.
1: Proceed.
2: Base, Lakeland. Can we have cameras up, platform 2, door 7, next down service, over.
3: Roger, cameras are ready at Lakeland.
1: This is Alan Brooks.
3: Go ahead, Alan Brooks.
1: This is Alan Brooks. Can we have cameras on the coming service, door 6?
3: Stand by, Alan Brooks. Three, Alan Brooks.

0: Glenlow, Oscar 2.
1: Receiving, go ahead.
0: Guys, the train on your up platform needs emptying out, if you could assist, please.
1: I'm just going to speak to the driver.
0: Roger.

0: Go ahead, Glenline.
1: Yeah, I spoke to the driver. He's not been told anything yet about the train. Over.
0: Interesting. All right, no worries. Maybe suggest he talks to network control. My info came from Pins.
1: Nah, he's saying that now. Over.
2: Roger, clear, Clarkson.

0: Staff on the Yanship line, be advised the 1609 with visitor to first service is terminating at Glendalough, and the 1535 Yanship to first service is currently stuck and not moving just before Leaderville and is cancelled as well. Pins out.
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0: Kennington, Southwest Kennington, CSA, Perth, over. Perth,
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0: VIP Philip Bloom, T's 126, TCL service, this departed, Perth, over.
1: Please,
0: right. Negative for the rain car. Service is the party, door 6. It's a Coburn Central service, over.
1: Door 6, just departed, route car number.

Staff on the airship line, be advised, services will be holding on your platforms at Stirling and Warwick, and possibly Whitford at this point in time, due to the service stuck in a neutral zone, just before Leaderville pins out.

Anthony Anchor, Blind, be advised, due to a service stuck in the neutral zone, you do have delays on your services of up to 11 minutes on the Anchor line heading towards Perth, and services heading towards Anchor are currently on time. Staff on the Mandurah line, be advised, you do have delays of up to 15 minutes on your services heading towards Mandurah. Services heading towards Perth and the Mandurah line are currently on time.

0: off. Bye. Advising on his way out that mail, the sliding doors, and for a second it looks like they stopped working, but they appear to be working now, but just in case they have to stop later.
1: He's not too happy.

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0: base. This is Ballajura. Can we get cameras up just near the main front of the entrance, just near the construction site on a large group of IC6 males?
1: Stand by Ballajura. Just go again with where exactly?
0: The road next to the construction site at the front of Ballajura Station.

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1: Armadale.

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1: Can we have camera there, platform 5? I see 3 male going to a Econ 1. He's having bicycle and no ticket. We refuse him to go with bicycle. Rev 980.
0: Stand by, platform 5. We have a few jobs going on at the moment, but we'll see what we can do.
2: Staff on the Yanship line, be advised. Are you going to, due to the service that is stuck in Leadable, are you going to be having some services turn in on your platforms at Yanship? I'm sorry, at Joondalup. You're going to have an empty turn in on the platform at Joondalup. It's out.

0: Magnet over.
1: Roger, Papa 5, clearing.
0: Staff on the Yanship and Mandra lines, be advised. Staff on the Yanship and Mandra lines, be advised you have delays of up to 23 minutes on your services at this point. The service is still stuck at leadable. Pigs out.

0: Oscar 1, Oscar 1, this is Bellagura.
1: You go ahead, Bellagura.
0: It looks like an arranged fight between this large group of IC6s at Bellagura, but they're off property.
1: Yeah, roger.
0: Oscar 1, Molly.
1: Yeah, go ahead, Molly.
0: Oscar 1, Molly, would you like us to attend Bellagura as a backup?
1: Stuff at Narand, how long before some additional troops have already cleared from that job?
2: Just a line at Narand, self-porting, we'll probably get rolling pretty soon, probably I'd say 2 minutes.
1: Yeah, roger. I'll get you guys to head there. We'll leave Morley where they are for the time being. Still up property at this stage.
2: We've got to get on the next phone down.
1: Yeah, roger, 81.
3: 1, Oscar 1, Armadale, code 12, times 2, for this orderly.
1: Yeah, thanks, guys. Code 12.

0: 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We're going to change out on platform one. 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
1: Can I have cameras on platform 2 of Warmbrew Station? Over.
2: Cameras of Warmbrew, standby.
3: EQ, EQ 31, did you want to come down and help us change out?
4: This is PDA EQ going to the platform. Over.
3: Warmbrew staff, Mandra, they're on the other platform by the stairs.
0: First staff, first CSA, coordinator first.
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0: 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We're sending any people for Coburn up to you. 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
1: Last call sign, can you go again? This is Womba.
0: Anglo 76, you

0: 2.
1: Yeah, receiving, go ahead.
0: Yeah, I think you got another one there to empty out, guys.
1: Driver's not been told yet. The one behind him was getting emptied. Over.
0: Yeah, roger. Probably information for all of the Yanchep line. As of now, trains are going to be terminating at Stirling. Rail replacements are going to be organised between Stirling and EQ. And for EQ and Perth Underground staff, trains are going to be running opposite direction from Elizabeth Quay into Perth Underground, where they're going to turn back.

0: Baldura, Baldura, Oscar 2.
1: Receiving send.
2: First one moving clear.
0: Yeah, Baldura. Looks like somebody beat me to it. There is a cat on for this one already. 739382.
1: Thanks, mate.
2: There's one, but we are clear. Thank you.
3: Roger, one, we're clear.
4: Elizabeth Quay and Underground staff, be aware. Some services are crossing over Elizabeth Quay to Platform 2, running the wrong direction into Underground, and will make Mandurah services, and that you will still be having services running normal direction on Platform 1 to Underground at this point in time. But buses are being organised between Stirling and Elizabeth Quay. Pins out.
5: Sorry, just to confirm, EQ staff, this service on platform 2, C2, is going to run to the underground.
4: Yeah, roger. I've been advised that it will be running to the underground to make a Mandurah service.
5: Okay,

0: stuff at Warwick. Warwick, Oscar 1.
1: Oscar 1, Warwick, send.
0: Down service on the approach here, report for member of public. Door R4 of set 129. Apparently there's a big pile of vomit on the floor. If possible, you'd have a look at magic powder it.
1: Yeah, received. I'll meet that service with some magic powder, over.

station to all stop on the concourse and Perth Underground. You can let Northern Line passengers come down the platform to station coordinator out.

0: stuff at Ballajura, Oscar 1. Yeah, looks like the match might be over. Group's starting to head back your direction.
1: Yeah, they underground, this is station coordinator, over.
2: That underground.
1: Yeah, can you make an announcement that service on platform 1 is terminating in Perth underground?
2: Pins operator, this is PSA with Perth, over.
3: Yeah, go ahead, Whitford.
2: Do we have a more change outside with Perth, over?
3: Roger, I'll just check with the drivers at the moment. You won't have any more change outs, but check with the driver as they are coming in. Services are currently terminating at Stirling. Those services are heading towards the city at this point.
2: Thank you.

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1: We have a driver coming your way, just double check with him, over.
0: Have a chat.

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1: 2 Delta 5, go ahead.
0: Where are you guys at the moment?
1: Yeah, Clarkson.
0: Yeah, Roger, you were able to head down and help out at Stirling. I think we're going to have some bus replacements and I'm going to have to redeploy Delta 6 shortly.
1: Roger.
2: Base, Perth Underground, quick cameras at the Perth end in the middle of the platform, please. I'll see 1 mile with a bike.
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2: Staff on the Anship line, be advised, the train services are terminating at Stirling. Replacement buses are going to be operating between Stirling and Elizabeth Quay. Staff in Underground and Elizabeth Quay, your train services are returning to Mandurah from either platform in Underground and Elizabeth Quay. 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

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When you get a sec, give us a call, please.

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0: Coburn.
1: Okay, go ahead.
0: Coburn, can you confirm if the next one on platform 2 is a changeout or is it an all-stop commander, over?
1: Roger, the panel's saying it's going to be a Mandra followed by, or two Mandras in a row, and unsure what the third one at Elizabeth Quay will be at this point.
0: And acknowledge, can you please update our boards? They're saying terminators at this stage, over.
1: Yeah, Roger, just in the process of cancelling out services.
0: Turbine out.
2: CSA, underground, underground, this is station coordinator, over. Replacement buses for Northern Line to Stirling, Stan 6 on Wellington Street, over.
3: Stan 6 buses towards North.
2: Correct, station coordinator out.
0: Station coordinator, Tango 7.
2: Underground, on coordinator, did you copy my last over?
0: Can you go again with that last one, please?
2: We'll place some buses for the Northern Line to Stirling and then train services, over.
0: Confirming that the buses are from the EQ bus board for the passengers that are boarding at EQ, correct?

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1: The underground receiving.
0: Hey, can you please quickly make the announcement that service on platform 1 is all salty and chip, over.
1: Confirming the train on platform 1 will run all stops to the engine.
0: That is correct, over.

0: say EQ, do you say EQ? This is Tango 31. Tango 31. Train's running north.
1: Yeah, train's running to Gantrip now.
2: Armadale, you can clear. Thank you.
3: Project Armadale.

0: Suffolk, Coburn, Coburn Base.
1: Coburn receiving.
0: Roger, if anyone's free and has access to cameras, could they give Base a call when they have a minute?
1: Acknowledged. I'll get someone on it. We're just dealing with these large crowds with their sales services at the moment, over.
0: Roger, no rush, nothing important.
2: Attention staff on the Yanchep line, be advised. Replacement buses are still being arranged. Bus services are resuming from Perth to Yanchep. The failed service is still causing issues at Leederville. So currently there still is no services heading into Perth from Yanchep.
0: Roger,

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1: It's the underground receiving.
0: Make the announcement to clear, to stop passengers entering the service. It's due to depart now. Over.
1: Please confirm, please stop passengers from entering the service.
0: Correct, service on platform was due to depart now. Over.

0: any staff at Stirling, Stirling Pins. 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The service on the up at Stirling is terminating.
1: Roger, we just changed it out. Over.
2: Hi, mate, first up, you can clear the female door for now, we'll monitor.
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0: Trap 6-7, can I have camera Trap 5, Pier Gates, over.
1: Stand by, 5-5. Camera's up, 5-5.

0: stuff at Wheatfields.
1: Saving.
0: Yeah, Roger. Yeah, to meet your next down service. Got a web chat coming through. Apparently there might be an intoxicated and aggressive person on board. Given it's carriage 6057, which is front set door 6 area. He's male and he's getting agitated.
1: We will meet up 7.

0: Base, cameras Clarkson 204, please, in the foyer.
1: Off, the cameras are up.

0: information staff on the Yanchep and Mandurah lines. Your boards have been suppressed due to services running out of timetable times. I've suppressed the boards now and will slowly bring the boards back once the services are catching up in time. You have delays of up to 50 plus minutes. Pins out.
1: Yeah, stuff at Claremont. Claremont, Oscar 1.
2: Oscar 1, Claremont.
1: Yeah, web chat for you guys as well now. Up service, just coming past showgrounds. Don't have a carriage number or anything. All I've got is a lady has been yelling loud comments and threatening self-harm on the train carriage. That's all there is.
2: Roger, out to your base, cameras clear. Platform 2.
3: Cameras up at Claremont.

0: Whitford.
1: Yeah, go ahead, Whitford.
0: Just check that front set, carriage 5-7. Straight to a number of people getting off and on the train, poke their heads in. No one said anyone was going off in that carriage, so I don't know if they got the wrong number or the wrong car, but something on that one.
1: Yeah, I've got it, carriage 6057. Looks like it's still happening, because they're just saying the next station's Edgewater.
0: Well, it's definitely not 456, probably up the front somewhere.
2: Cameras are up, Clarkson.
3: The underground PTA, underground concourse, just saw a bike go down a lift there between the two lifts. If you're available to have a word with them, send them back up. Over.
4: Underground receiving.
3: Say underground, PTA underground, and just saw a bike come out of the lift. Looks like the car's between the two lifts at the moment. If you'd like to send them back up, over.
4: Yeah,

0: Fleet, Claremont.
1: US Squadron, we run through that train, liaise with the driver, nothing found, over.
0: Yeah, roger, thanks for that.
2: Base, you can clear platform 5.
3: Roger, clear platform 5.

0: Delta 5.
1: Go ahead, Delta 5. Go ahead, Delta 5.
0: Oscar 241, Lino, Delta 5 arrived, that's leaderable, finally.
1: Yeah, roger guys, looks like a crane's finally pulling in there, so he might be able to assist with something.
2: Can we just check we've got cameras in the foyer dealing with a group of girls?
1: Last call sign, go again with your location.
2: Station, foyer, please.
1: Stand by, Bubba. Delta 5, Oscar 2.
0: Delta 5.
1: Guys, could you go and speak with the driver on the up platform? He's had somebody messing with the door buttons, which I think is affecting his ability to move the train. Hello, you have cameras.
3: Yeah, G-Lab up staff, Oscar 1.
0: G-Lab up, go.
3: Yeah, roger. Case you didn't catch it. Can you guys have a look at your down service as well for this potentially agitated male given on the job as carriage 6057?
0: Yeah, we're on the way. We're going to check doors 1 and 2.
1: Yeah, roger.

0: Bay. Fuel up. Can you pick up 205 on the precaution?
1: Stand by, fuel up. Fuel up, you have cameras.
2: Stuff at Warwick, Warwick, Oscar 1.
0: Oscar 1, Warwick, send.
2: Yeah, Roger, it's your turn now. Web chat's come through, not much info. All it says is a lady, two carriages down, don't what going on. That's all the info I've got.
0: Proceed, we'll have a look when the train comes in.
2: Slightly more. Still yelling now, so agitated about something around middle carriage of train set.
0: Proceed. This is station called Oscar in a Jula.
2: Yeah, go Jula.
0: Can you check that entire carriage? No one had any issues and there was nothing that looked untoward.
2: Yeah, Roger, no worries. Thanks for having a look.
0: Base, do not clear.
1: Roger, do not clear.

0: Elizabeth Catings. Elizabeth Catings. Elizabeth Catings.
1: Go ahead, Pins. Elizabeth Key.
0: You have a service switching over from platform 1 to platform 2, then it's going to run to underground and make a Mandurah service from underground.
2: Oscar on Warren.
0: Yeah, go ahead, Warwick.
2: Check the train, looks fairly empty. Possible was someone on the rear set, but there was no one around and no one complained to us, over.
0: Yeah, roger that, Warwick. Underground, underground pings.
3: The underground receiving.
0: Do you have a Mandurah on approach to you shortly? He's just switching over at Elizabeth Key and be coming in wrong direction. Six car set.
3: That Mandurah six car set coming in from EQ.

0: Yeah, Stafford, Whitford, Oscar 1.
1: One,
0: yeah, Roger, that web chat Warwick had sounds like female's still on board. Updated on there saying that she saw the staff, but female's still on board, but apparently she's now stopped yelling. If it is the one in the back, yeah, man, we'll stick your head in there and have another look.
1: Affirmative, we will stick our heads on the back set and have a look. Thank you.

0: Agenda Underground. Go ahead. Just confirming the train on my platform 1 will run to Mandras, or we will quit the train.
1: The one on your platform 1 will be a Yanship. Just double check with the driver. The service arriving platform 2 from Elizabeth Quay will be a Mandra.
0: Receive that. Thank you, Vince.
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2: On platform 1, I'll stop the Yanship. All staff on the Concourse Interred Underground, this is station coordinator, 7 of platform 1 is stopping all stations to Yanship. This is station coordinator out.

0: staff in the engine line be advised the default service was moving, is now not moving. It is going to be going into Leaderville siding and remaining as they terminated service. The next service heading towards Perth on the Yanship line is currently waiting to pull into Leaderville. Pins out.
1: Dude, Whiffords.
2: We had a look at that train. There's a elderly lady regular around door 9. She sort of talks to herself a bit, but the train's empty, so there's no one around her that she could be bothering. She was quiet when we got in there as well, so there's no issues.
1: Yeah, no, thanks, guys. Yeah, Delta 5 Leaderville, Delta 5 Leaderville, Oscar 1.
3: Yeah, Oscar 1, Delta 5. Go ahead.
1: Yeah, if you look up towards the Leaderville side, we've got a male walking down the Purway heading your direction. Guessing he's not meant to be there.
3: Yeah, Oscar 1.5, do you have him up on camera? There's not currently in the rail reserve, just on the freeway. My car
1: was
3: going to be on camera.
1: Yeah, he's on camera, guys. He just stepped over the barrier onto the freeway.
3: Yeah, roger. If he comes this way, we'll take him into custody.
1: Yeah, Norris. It's not like there's nothing else happening.
4: Staff in Macaiva, if that was called for cameras, you have cameras on the island platform.

0: Staff on the Yanship line, the failed service is finally in leadable siding. Services should be resuming shortly. We'll advise once they're on the move. Replacement buses are running, still between Stirling and Elizabeth Quay. Heads up.
1: Mackay, you can see cameras.
2: Mackay.

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1: DSA Underground receiving.
0: Roger, once that service on platform 2 departs for Mandra, you do have another Mandra finally on the move at Leaderville.
1: Hear that, good news, DSA Underground out.
0: Yes, staff on the Mandra and the Anchor Mine services are resuming. There are delays of over 60 minutes. I will leave the board suppressed and slowly bring them back in when the services are able to be tracked correctly. Pins out. Yeah, further to that, staff on the Yanchep line. Replacement buses are still running at this point in time. We'll advise when they are going to be adjusted. Pins out.
2: CSA on the ground. CSA on the ground. CSA on the ground.

0: base purposes, can we please get cameras on Murray Street? Apparently there's a group of kids fighting.
1: Stand by. Cameras are up on the top of Murray Street. We're not seeing anything at the moment.
2: There's you here on Murray Street. There's this report of kids fighting before.
1: No, we won't clear.

0: Space 1 Brockton, we get cameras platform 2, door 3.
1: Stand by 1 Brockton.
2: Staff on the Yan Ship line, be advised, bus services are now officially being stopped. Replacement buses are being stopped. Services are resumed. Have resumed, sorry.
3: Pins, Quinana.
2: Yeah, go ahead. Yeah.
3: It's Quinana.
2: Yeah, go ahead, Quinana. Pins receiving.
3: You better notify me when the next downthrown is.
2: Roger, I do have a service 1209 just departed Elizabeth Quay, and I currently have a service on approach to Lakelands, which has to turn at Mandurah at this point, so no return service on the up. On the down is just departed Elizabeth Quay.
3: Fernando Ralph, thank you.
1: Warmbrier, we'll have cameras up as soon as that train clears.
4: Hey, you're chasing Redcliffe.
1: Negative, negative. Warmbrier asks for cameras. Train has cleared. Warmbrier now has cameras.

0: Delta 5, Delta 5, Oscar 2. Delta 5, Delta 5, Oscar 2. Oscar 2, this is Delta 5. Hey guys, we have had another sighting of another trespasser between Leederville and Glendale. If you guys could go for a drive. I think we've had a train go through. They've seen nothing, but if you guys could put a final stamp on it.
1: Another trespasser in Leederville at Glendale. We'll check it out.
0: Yeah, Roger. Description was dark top, fluoro bottoms.
1: The train driver's going to tell me about it.
0: Roger.

0: base can we have cameras on Econ 1 escalator? I see one male with a grayish cap, wearing a backpack and bluish jumper. He's heading downstairs towards platform 5, didn't show any ticket. Over.
1: Stand by. Cameras are up in platform 5.

0: 761, this is Tango 762. Can you meet me at the Mandra end of platform 2, please? Can I get cameras, Mandra end of platform 2, speak to 1 male over.
1: Bird's heading down the underpass.
2: Last call for cameras, you cut over someone and cut yourself off. Go again with your location.
0: Coburn, Mandra end of platform 2 over. Coburn.
3: Need cameras in the underpass, bottom platform 5.
2: Stand by. Cameras are up in the underpass.
4: Space 1, bro, we are clear, thank you.
2: Roger, clear 1, bro.

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1: Roger, call now.
2: Can I have a camera at platform 5A gate? I see one girl with palm going towards lift. She is abusive. She did not show any ticket. 798 over.
3: Roger. Stand by. Go again with the description of this female.
2: Pink, black top and grey trousers. And she is holding a palm. And she is near lift right now.
3: Roger, the lift to the underpass.
2: They are in the lift now.
3: Roger, going down to the underpass from platform 5. Cameras are up.
4: Right, underground. Case comes down here. We're looking for a female with a pram, is that correct?
3: Roger, correct. Female with a pram, grey pants, black top.
5: To Oscar 2, Delta 5, over.
3: Here you go.
5: Look between Leaderville and Glenlow. Nothing sighted. Did you want us to call train control at no, however?
3: No, that's okay, mate. We've talked to them already.
5: We'll give you calls soon with AR numbers. Thank you.
3: Sorry.
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3: 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Roger, clear platform 5.
6: Yeah, Armadale Delta 2, looks like they were play fighting.
3: Cameras up, Armadale.

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0: Quinada.
1: Sorry, is someone chasing pins?
0: Chasing pins. The next down train towards Mandra, can you tell me where it is right currently?
1: Sorry, what station were you at? It just a bit broken.
0: Quinada station.
1: I think that was Quinada, sorry, it's a bit noisy here. There is a service heading towards Mandra on approach to Coburn, and there's another five services at this point in time between Underground and Coburn.

Carbon. Same cabin. Carbon. Banana be advised, he's got one pulling into Coburn now, over. Received, thanks for that, mate.

0: Okay, Paul Polo. Spain, CSC Paul Polo.
1: Someone chasing pins.
0: Can you please confirm service on platform 7 is a terminating of Fremantle, over.
1: A bit broken, can you go again?
0: Please confirm service on platform 7, Fremantle or terminating, over, because the boat says in terminating.
1: Roger, it appears to be a Fremantle, but if you're next to the service, double check with the driver, I'll update the boards. Staff on 6-7 pins, further to that, I do have service 5114 is going to be coupling up with the service on platform 6 and into the yard, so it will need to be changed out when it couples up.
0: So we asked the driver, service on 7 is actually Fremantle. Can you please update the board? It says terminating, over.
1: Roger.
2: Armadale Base, are we good to clear?
3: Just base, yes, this is Armadale, you can clear.
2: Clearing, thank you.

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0: Ecomet, you're next. Down at service, report from control. Bunch of kids being a nuisance on board, throwing rubbish, etc. around the train. Apparently behind the driver's cab somewhere.
1: Roger, receive. We'll meet that train now. Base, Kelmscott. Can we get cameras around door one, please?
2: Roger, stand by, Kelmscott.
3: Any staff at Daglish? Daglish, Oscar 2.
1: Daglish, team go ahead.
3: Hey guys, I'm just had a train tagged at Lock Street. Actually, probably better off at Subi. Kids tagged the rear doors.
2: Our cameras are up.
3: Yeah, Subi, Oscar 2.
1: Oscar 2, Subi, Echo.
3: You'll be in a better position to deal with this graffiti incident. Just took place at Lock Street, visible on 302 if you want to have a look.
1: Roger, Lock Street 302.

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0: Excellent. Can you give me a ring, please?

0: stuff at Coburn. Coburn, Oscar 1.
1: Fine, Coburn receiving.
0: Yeah, Roger, from Pimms, your next down service, currently back at Murdoch. It's going to be a change out, if you can assist the driver there.
1: Next one on to a change out, acknowledged.

Staff on the Mander line, we have an extra service running now. I've got a service terminating at Coburn. It's going to turn around and make a service back to Perth from Coburn. Hands out.

0: 17. Underground. Yeah, roger, underground, just for your info, your next service towards Yanchep is turning at Coburn currently as we speak, and that will make a service 3221, which is running, which is delayed, running all stations back to Yanchep.
1: My next Yanchep service is back at Coburn. Thank you, Pim.

Midland Architect. Evening guys, Network Control requesting assistance on platform 2. There was this train out that train there.

0: change out stuff, being 6-7 Perth fins.
1: Receiving over.
0: Next service into platform 6, it's going to be a terminating, it's going to lock it up, and a service behind it is going to come in and terminate and couple up again, as before.

0: Claremont, Oscar 2.
1: Oscar 2, Claremont.
0: The guys, train that's currently in your siding there has a male person on board. The driver's reporting he's a bit odd. He's mumbling to himself and he's not responding to any of the questions. So could you maybe check him out once the train comes in?
1: Roger.
0: The driver mentioned that he was at the rear of the train, but it's unclear whether that was going in or coming out. So maybe just speak to the driver when he gets there and see where he is.
1: Roger.

0: Vandra.
1: Hey, go ahead, Vandra.
0: Can you take my boards off? Close the flashing one, and I've got nothing for about 10 to 12 minutes anyway.
1: Yeah, roger.

0: same stuff at Claremont, Claremont, one.
1: Same Claremont.
0: Yeah, just hearing from control, driver of that service had the fella from the siding. Ask if you can keep an eye on him. She believes he might be slightly deranged and requires monitoring.
2: Roger, Oscar One, we've got him off the train. He's getting the next train to Fremantle, he's all good.

0: stuff at Allen Brook, Oscar 1.
1: Over.
0: Yeah, just checking because control's about to ask. Have you got somebody spare to maybe help clear that train out, or are you all still tied up?
1: Yeah, no worries, we'll leave it.
0: Cheers, mate, much appreciated.
1: We have got one officer is going that way to clear the train, over.

0: camera on EC1.
1: Standby, EC1.
0: I see one young girl, juvenile, is going down. She didn't show me tickets. She's
1: going down which direction?
0: She's going to the platform 8.
1: Roger, the one for the pink hair?
0: Yeah, one with the pink hair.
1: Cameras are up.

0: Yeah, Perth staff heading for this ticketing job on 89, Oscar 1.
1: 1, Perth Assist receiving.
0: Yeah, that MacIver head of the platform 89 behind the escalator. For reference, they actually came through earlier on today and pulled a bit of a stop story to get a rev off the transits earlier.
1: 1, Perth Assist received. We're just on platform 8 now.

0: assist receiving.
1: Just for the record, we reviewed. It looks like the juvenile with pink hair and the hoodie tagged on, the one with the pink and black hair and the black t-shirt did not.
0: Dave, thank you.

0: 03. Okay, good evening. So what camera are you using on Russian Mike?
1: 215.

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1: No worries, we'll meet the service, over.
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1: 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Cameras up underground.

0: space Gosnells. Can you get cameras on us, platform one, to see northbound train pulling up soon?
1: Stand by, Gosnells. Gosnells, you have cameras.

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2: Coburn receiving. Bull Creek, just on your next down around door 5, Mal's lost his like ID card. It was attached to his belt and torn off somewhere in the 5th carriage. If you could have a look. Copy that, we'll go and have a look.

disregard Quinana stuff. 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We're disregarding. Quinana stuff, Bull Creek, as you receive my last to Coburn, could you please check the fifth carriage on your next down?

0: CSA Bus,
1: can you come at platform 5 for customer service assistance? Rev 98 over.
0: She received on my way.

0: This is Mandrover.
1: Yeah, Mandros to one. Pips is currently on the phone to us. Stand by.
0: Understood.

0: Clarkson, Clarkson, Oscar 2.
1: Receiving.
0: Hey guys, I'm pleased to inform you of an additional change out at 1950.
1: Is that on the down, I imagine?
0: Roger, I think it's going to be returning to make a service, I think. I'm not sure. But it's going to come in on the down.
1: Thank you.
2: Yeah, Mandra Oscar 1, you can try again. He's off the phone from us now.

0: 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Because we're on the phone to Shipcom.
1: Yeah, roger. Just doing a long line for the passengers. That's a terminated service on platform one.
0: How annoyed our passengers are getting right now. They're making us look like idiots down here, and I know it's not you.

0: Gap 10, Commander. We have two Terminators sitting on our platform, one waiting outside. What are we having down here, please?
1: Yeah, Roger, Mandra. I believe one of them may be making a service. Just stand by a sec.
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5: 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Thanks, guys.
6: Oscar 1, Tango 22, Fort Plaza 58. We are approaching to Kennington. RT, Kennington South, Kennington South, you copy?
7: Yeah, Kennington hears something, but it's completely broken and muffled.
2: Roger, that comes through clear, up service, door one. We'll be waiting.

0: camera lens flap on 5, IC3 male wearing grey hoodie, black trouser and black Nike bag. He's going towards Econ 1, notification, grab 98 over.
1: Flap on 5, stand by.

States, Cannington, just confirm we can have cameras, platforms, one incoming service around door one.

0: Sierra 2, Sierra 2, Oscar 1.
1: Yeah, go, mate.
0: Hey, Roger, are you watching Cannington?
1: Negative, buddy, I'm in the car.
0: Yeah, Roger, looks like you might have an injured officer there.
1: Oh, Roger, I'll make my way up there.
0: Yeah, possibly arm or hand.
1: Roger, mate, cheers.
2: Bayswater, Bayswater, Oscar 2. Hey guys, got a report. There's a fellow down at your bus stand number 3 who has been shining lights in the face of bus drivers as they arrive. There is some footage of somebody with a strobing light there.
3: Have a look.
0: Yeah, Delta 3, Delta 3, Oscar 1, your location?
4: Head over in the city, Oscar 1.
0: Yeah, Roger. Delta 2, your current location?
5: On Delta 2, leaving up now.
6: Oscar 1, this is Tango 21. We're departing Burswood for Cannington in about 2 minutes over.
0: Yeah, Roger, we've already got 4 staff there, just looking for a pod. Delta 12, your location?
7: Delta 12, heading to Cannington from Gosnell.
0: Yeah, Roger, confirm you're an actual Delta.
7: An actual, we've got a pod, we just can't transport.
0: Yeah, Roger. If you're there for now, Delta 2 is kind of behind you as well.

0: phase with him?
1: Good.
0: Well, there was a group of IC3s that must send them, but they've left now. They could have been the ones with the torch.
1: Sorry, mate, can you say again? Come through a bit muffled.
2: Oscar 1, Bayswater, we had a chat to the people who we believe had a torch. They said they're not going to do it and they jumped in a bus. All sorted.
1: Loud and clear, thank you.

0: clear to plan one.
1: Okay,
0: receiving. No, it's one of that blue suitcase, unfortunately.
1: Just to confirm that
0: was
1: a negative,
0: over. Joe, negative.
1: Thanks for looking.
0: 2 5 3 5. Pin, Mandra, over.

Sandra. You're cutting yourself off at the start of your transmission. Roger, not my fault. Comms down here are US. We are having problems in Mandurah where Penn hangs up on the phone. No one's answering on the radio. We don't know what the hell they're doing.

0: camera in four juveniles screaming in the underpass and mucking around in the underpass. Over.
1: Underpass, stand by. Underpass on the ramp, camera's up. One with a white shirt and a scooter scooting down the ramp.

0: space, sub-136. Gonna have cameras on Pony Station platform 2 while my partner is doing IMS service.
1: Phone leave, stand by.
2: Stop, stop. Those JVs are headed towards you. Space, this is Delta 3.
1: Only cameras are up. Delta 3, you go ahead.
2: Yeah, base, this is Delta 3 logging on. We're going code 1 on the Armadale line with Whiskey Tango's
1: change out staff per bit.
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1: Staff on 67 in Perth, PIDs,

0: receiving, over.
1: Roger, Ellen Brooks Blue coming into platform 6.
0: Roger, Ellen Brooks coming to platform 6.
2: Delta 3, base. Sorry, your whiskey tangos were cut over. Can you just go again with the first whiskey tango?
3: Yeah, base Delta 3, whiskey tangos 9544 and 9348. Fleet number 386 and contactable on 3's mobile.
2: Delta 3, you'll receive. 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Base up.
4: Delta 2, 02.
3: Zero receiving.
4: Yeah, mate, I heard from the boys, they've ID'd that guy, they're going to see, can send to serve him and get him on his way. You guys are good to do the odd spinneroony and head back down that other end of the line.
3: Zero to receive all.

0: Elizabeth Key, pins.
1: Elizabeth Key, go ahead.
0: Are you trying to call me?
1: Negative.
2: The stairs are clam on.
0: Roger, underground, pins.
3: Clam on, stand by.
4: There's Juno up that is trying to call you.
0: Yeah, sorry, yeah, just having some phone and radio issues here, just resetting it. Was that Juno? Go ahead.
4: Yeah, Juno, I just want to confirm our next train to Perth is not until another 40 minutes.
0: Roger, stand by a sec. I do have a service on approach to platform 2 at Yanchep, which is a change out, the one behind that. You just had one. Yeah, it will approximately be 40 minutes. I'll get back to you in a couple of minutes.
4: It's all good. We just tried to get a family on, but the driver wouldn't stop. They're a bit upset. Having to wait another 40.
0: Roger, I'll let the controllers know. See what we can do.
3: Clam 1, cameras are up.
5: Sierra 1, now that pins is finally finished. Clam 1 has called cameras.
3: Roger, Clam 1, cameras are up.
6: Pins, Mandra, we've also tried to call you on the phone and can't get through.

base license to claim on. Just let the driver know we won't be able to clear that change up. I'll release it. For you guys.

0: Base KJ Horseshoe Bridge 2, over.
1: Horseshoe 2, base.
0: Cameras
1: on the IP3 mail, just on Hospital Gate.
0: Possibly, yep, heading down the
2: stairs towards the underpass. Black jumper, red shirt, I mean, black trackies, mostly on the quest server. Horseshoe 2, cameras up. Pennington, you can clear. Train ride is going to escort the gentleman to the city.
1: Pennington, clearing cameras.

0: Penguin, sir.
1: Yeah, go ahead. Pins receiving, go ahead.
0: Eglinton, are you able to update our Perth bound boards? It's showing 2 minutes.
1: Roger, stand by.

0: to on the ground.
1: Central CV, go ahead.
0: Yeah, Roger, can you confirm? Ticket board showing Bandra, 54 minutes.
1: Stand by a sec.
0: Keep in from Eglinton.

0: Staff on the Mandurah line, be advised that your 2025 Mandurah to Perth service is now running on from platform 1 in Mandurah. Pins out. Sorry, underground pins. Updating your boards now.
1: Yeah, a little bit, bye.

0: Underground Pins, your board should update shortly, it just jumped.
1: Yeah, roger, thanks. Look around. Oh.

0: Grab 76 Zulu.
1: Sorry, someone chasing pins.
0: Vince, could you please confirm from Perth Underground, the next train is in 48 minutes for Mandra? A BOI wants to know. Over.
1: Roger, it keeps jumping. I know I'm bringing it back, but currently at this point in time, you do have a service for Mandra on the platform in Underground.
0: Roger, Vince. Thanks. Over.

0: Hotel, thanks. We have a train coming in around door 2. We believe we have a potential for fall work. 217 Campbell, bed for us, please.
1: Now, camera's up.

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1: Can you bring that watch that was found on the Ellen Brook service? The owner is with us on platform 6 and 7, over.
0: Could you repeat the item, over?
1: Can you please repeat, over?
0: Yeah, just wondering why I need to bring over 6 and 7, over. I'm on my way with a lost property, or did you say?
2: Bye, I'm gonna clear. I'm gonna have clearing cameras.

0: 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Can we get cameras up at Sherwood Platform 2 near the south end?
1: Sherwood, standby.

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0: Yeah, that's correct.

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0: 8 Delta 2, just confirming, do we have pod feed?
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0: Sandra.
1: Hey, go ahead. Sandra, go ahead. Let's receive it.
0: Sandra, our next service, is it leaving on platform 1 or platform 2? Over.
1: Roger, stand by. Mandra, you'll be from platform 2 in 16 minutes.
0: Roger, could you change the board then? Because it says on platform 1 that it's leaving in 15.
1: Yep, Roger, Interpreter, so doing that now.

any transits on the up service approaching, sorry, that has just left Daglish train station, Moscow.

0: Delta 1 to Tuesday Magnet Station.
1: Yeah, Roger, after transit that might have been on the up service that just left your station.
0: Copy that, there's none on board.
1: Roger, thank you. Claremont from Oscar 1.
2: Oscar 1, Claremont.
1: Roger, train that's just left Daglish on the way to you. Train control's trying to get hold of the driver, but he's not responding to his radio, if you can advise him.
2: Roger.

0: Carbon, Carbon, Bison.
1: Carbon, receiving.
0: The public toilet to rest has been activated. Can someone check and reset, please?
1: Yeah, Roger, we're going to have a look.

0: base, base, Coburn.
1: Coburn, base.
0: Base, base, Coburn, toilet to Rassilon. I think it was just a mispress by someone. It's all good.
1: Coburn, toilet, all good. Thank you.

staff on the Yanchep line, be advised your 2120 Yanchep to Perth is now going to be starting from Clarkson, which means your next service from Yanchep to Perth will be 2150. Pins up.

transit officers on the Midland Fremantle line, including Perth. Be advised, railcar 078 has been graffitied. We are aware of the graffiti. No need to approach the driver and let him know. His window is broken, so you can't talk to him anyway.

0: Plains. PSA press receiving.
1: I have an Ellenbrook service, which is currently at Maylands, has issues. Instead of going to platform 9, it's going to platform 6. Change out into the yard. A yard out will replace it on platform 9.
0: Message received. PSA press out.

0: Joondalup Basin. Feeding, go ahead.
1: Yeah, we just got a call from SJ. Apparently some kids at the payphone said someone has fallen on the tracks at Joondalup. You haven't heard anything, have you?
0: Negative. We'll have a look around.
1: Yeah, SJ was pretty confident that it was just a hoax call of his or at the payphone.

0: turn off. We spoke to the mother of the children, and they'll be dealt with accordingly.
1: Roger.

0: Okay, Sierra 5. Sierra 5, base.
1: In the bus interchange at Sterling, can you review footage of a male wearing all red clothing? He was walking in the foyer at Sterling and looks like he may have a knife with a blade pointing out of his left pocket. So you can do a review. Would have been our last 2 minutes.
0: Sterling, roger. Tracking him live at the moment too.
1: He came from the escalator, then walked past me in the foyer. I kind of looped around to have a look. I don't know if we'll be able to see on fixed cameras.
2: Yeah, Sierra 5 from Oscar 1. Just looking on that current view, he's got a pointy object poking out of his pocket, left pocket.
1: Just confirm that's the left pocket.
2: Rogers is walking away, left pocket.
1: Whereabouts is he now?
2: End of bus stand 1, walking towards the satellite.

0: last call. Go again. Armadale base, was that you clearing, Cameron?
1: Armadale base, yeah, Armadale, you're clear.
0: Roger, all clear.

0: Sierra 5 from Oscar 1. We can see him off property now walking towards IKEA.
1: I'm going to review footage and we'll go from there. Thank you.

0: at June 12 plus for what?
1: June 12,
0: proceed,
1: go ahead.
0: Could you do us a favour, that pay frame that the kids who are making host calls, WAPOL are trying to reconnect to that frame, but we can see that it's off the hook if you can re-engage that.
1: Yeah, roger,
0: I'm recording. Thank you, I'm just establishing with them that it was a host call.

0: Angel up from Oscar 1.
1: Oscar 1, True Love receiving.
0: Yeah, Roger. Wait, Paul, we're going to call that phone back if you can just confirm that it was our phone from.
1: Oscar 1, True Love. Roger.

0: 1, 2 up.
1: Yeah, probably disregard, guys. I don't want you to stare at the phone all night.
0: 1, 2 up. I was going to say, we're free if they want to call it now. Or not.

0: 1, 2 up.
1: Yeah, probably disregard, guys. I don't want you to stare at the phone all night.
0: 2 1, 2 up. I was going to say we're free if they want to call it now or not.
1: Keep an ear out.
0: Oscar 2, coming up.
1: You can probably disregard. They're still trying to find a vehicle to attend, but they're ignoring my messages, so probably disregard.
0: Roger. Thanks, mate.

0: 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Tech Wish, bye. Tech Wish, the mute left Tech Wish, you can clear camera.
1: Roger, clearing Tech Wish.

0: Base. This is Tango 22, cameras, platform 1 at Gosnell, door 5. Gosnell's out a few meters at door 5, please. Over.
1: Gosnell's, this is Tango 22. Gosnell's, cameras up.
0: Well, probably we'll see coming up at Gosnell. Over.

0: 3, Delta 3, Oscar 1. What's your location?
1: Oscar 1, Delta 3, currently at the park.
0: Roger. Cigar. Delta 2, Delta 2, location, please.
2: Yeah, Oscar 1, Delta 2, Byford leaving towards Gosnells.
0: Roger, I'll get you to pop into Chalice on the way. I'll get Delta 3 to come up to Gosnells. Got a person that's been at the station for 2 hours on the ramp. Welfare check.
2: Yeah, was that on the upside?
0: Might be leaving, I'll keep you in the loop.
2: Thank you.
0: Delta 3, if you could start heading towards the Cosmos, please.
1: Yeah, roger. Yeah, Cosmos 02. Cosmos receiving.
3: Yeah, mate, are we going to require a female for a search, or are we all good?
4: Yeah, it looks like we'll need a female.
3: Yeah, Tango 24, Sierra 2.
5: Sierra 2, this is 24, we are at Armidale, we just coordinated with Delta 2, they're going to pick us up on the way through to come to the search.
3: Sorry, bro, thank you very much.
0: Yeah, Delta 3, I'll get you to stand down from Gosnells.
1: Delta 3, receive.
0: Delta 2, we'll monitor this guy at Chalice. He's up and about now.

Delta 12, where are you? We are currently here at Gold Mill, so we can just put her in the pod while we wait for Delta to arrive. Roger, thank you.

Roger. Roger, your cat job is on. Cat number is 740163. 740163.

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Gosnells, Gosnells from Oscar 1 Juliet. Golf 104 has picked up the job. Oscar 1 Mississippi, thank you.

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1: Base receiving.
0: Blue jet cameras on the IP3 female, white backpack, blue leggings, blue top going down the stairs, would be on a pass, no ticket on request, over.
1: Cameras up.

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0: base, base, Rockingham.
1: Go ahead, Rockingham.
0: Can we please have cameras on us in the office? Over.
1: Cameras up, Rocker. Thank you.

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1: Oscar 1, Coburn receiving.
0: Roger, wondering if you can do a welfare check for us on a bus 2820 that's in the layover area at your station. Bus driver reported a couple of windows smashed by juveniles. If you could just check on the bus driver's welfare and get back to us, please.
1: Oscar 1, Coburn staff, no problem. Welfare check on the bus. We'll check on the driver and report back.
0: Roger, thank you.
2: Tango 76, we got that one.
1: 76, Coburn staff, copy that.

0: CSA man, drop base.
1: Receiving.
0: Roger, this person we were asked to follow is out in the car park at the moment. Just checking if you guys still want cameras on him.
1: I think he's coming back now. Yeah, just keep cameras on him, thanks.
0: Roger.

0: CSA Perth, CSA in Perth, Oscar 2.
1: CSA Perth repeating.
0: Yeah, it's a call from Network Control. We've got a lady on Platform 8, down at McIver, sort of end of the platform. She was expecting someone to meet her, but they haven't shown up. I'm not sure whether she's referring to staff or a family friend. If somebody could investigate them.
1: Yeah, I'll make my way down now, over.
0: No worries. An elderly person, she got a walking stick with her, pretty hard to miss.

0: Gustav, Kennington Staff from Oscar 1. Oscar 1, Kennington, go ahead. Roger, there's a cat job for your station. Police are trying to source a vehicle. They're looking for a 10-year-old female that has is refusing to go home. Apparently she's at your train station trying to catch a train to Perth. PAR is wearing short black shorts and a black jumper. PAR is skinny, looks underfed. Long brown. Stand by.
1: Any of your messages got cut off, so we'll go have a look around. Nobody matching that description has been seen just in recent times. We'll have a look.
2: Okay, first up, that person requiring your assistance is going up the lift to the concourse. Okay, did you see? Thanks, guys.
0: Yeah, Kennington, further to that, Jasmine Mippy is the female. She sounds intoxicated and mother's concerned. PAR, stand by.

0: which further on Cannington, we're going to review footage to see if we can see that person as boarded the last train. But wait, Paul, we're on the way to that.
1: Yeah, Roger, understood. As I said, nothing matching that description was obvious to us. We're having a look around now.
0: Roger, thanks for that.

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1: CV Echo, Delta 1, Rockaby Road, a few hundred metres away, heading your way.
2: Roger, this is Delta 1.

0: one, Cannington. We've done a half decent sweep. Can't see or hear anything. People in the area, nobody's sighted anything.
1: Roger, thanks, Cannington.

0: base from Dubyanka.
1: Ahead, Subi.
0: Yeah, base from Subiaco. We've got a POI appearing on Subiaco 005, one for an ABO. Are you able to track it?
1: Stand by.

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1: Delta 1, he'll get sick of us being here in a second. He'll walk towards you guys.

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0: Delta 3, Oscar 1, what's your location, please?
1: Oscar 1, Delta 3, we're at the first watchout.
0: Roger, when you're free, give us a call. I've got a patrol for you to do.
1: Yep, Roger.

0: Delta 3 from Oscar 1.
1: Delta 3 receiving.
0: Roger, MURDOCH 205 is bookmarked. That's the description of the POI and trespass at MURDOCH as well.

0: Delta 3 from Oscar 1. Further to that, he's crossed over from the northbound lane, crossed the platform, and then across the southbound lane. We see him go into the southbound lane, but we don't see him cross. Further to that, police are now looking for him as well. Got three vehicles heading to the area.
1: After that.

0: Delta 3 from Oscar. Delta 3, Oscar 1.
1: Delta 3 receiving.
0: You can disregard, police have located that mail.
1: Yeah, roger, Delta 3 out.

0: Good morning, Vice. This is Mandra for Ready to Check Evan.
1: Mandra, you're allowed to
0: put it. What? Thanks, Vice. 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

0: manager for duress check, over.
1: 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Manager, base received.

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0: Bay testing Durian, public toilet, Warmer, over.
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0: 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He's saying pass the radio check, over.
1: Clarkson, loud and clear.
0: Yeah, likewise. Thank you. Clarkson there.

0: please. This is Rockingham, Second Republic, Jerusalem, over.
1: Rockingham, Geisers, please.

0: This is City Air. We are looking on. Over.
1: Roger, you're very clear.
0: City Air, we are taking two rest on the disabled toilet. Over.
1: Roger, well on,
0: please. City Air, we are out.

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1: Roger, I think that was... I think that was three call signs. Banana, got your address. Armadale, got your address. I believe someone else was doing a radio check.

0: according to PTA requesting for a DHS please.
1: Roger, you're loud and clear.
0: Yeah, Amador,
1: it seems like
0: that drone is not connected to you guys. Am I right?
1: Negative, Amador, we received that
0: address. Thank you.

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1: Roger, go ahead.
0: Please, can you direct them on the disabled toilet, Devon?

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1: No, that is there.
0: Place base, what we got?
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1: Roger, Auburn Grove, received that one.

0: de Baishora is Bend, Staff Soldiers, alarm test, over.
1: Roger, receive that one, Bayswater.
0: Bayswater.
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0: say Armadale. Armadale, Steve, say Gosnells.
1: Hey, here's Armadale receiving.
0: Good morning, Armadale. Please put me down in the diary as being at Gosnells, over.
2: Bayswater received that.
3: Yes, yes, the Bayswater received. Stand by for the staff on the list.
2: Yeah, Bayswater, base received the second one.
3: Yes, yes, the Bayswater received.

Morning base, Glendale 4, check over.

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1: Roger, Glendalough, you hold that and clear.
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2: There's been Fremantle taking the jurist in the 86 toilet, over.
1: Roger, Fremantle, base.
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4: Base, KL squad checking to restaurant, public toilet please.
1: Roger, receive that one, I'll reset it. The second one.
4: I was out of order, so that won't be checked today.
1: Ah, Roger. No worries, I won't reset it then.
4: Thank you, count that out.
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0: 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Do you have big plans to let things over to take over?
1: Yeah, big car plan,
0: sir. Likewise, PTA, check out.

0: bir şey zannediyorum. 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
1: Roger, I'm out of something. 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
0: Thank you both. I will check the second one there.
1: Roger,
0: I'll receive
1: the second one.
0: Thank you, guys.
2: Have a good one. Yes, BD on platform 5, ready check, over.
1: Yeah, PJ platform 5, loud and clear.
2: Thank you, guys. Likewise, BD on 5 out. Morning base, Thornley checking in, DJ Salam in public toilets, over.

0: see that through.
1: Stand by for second one, please.
0: I just only received the second one.
1: Thanks, please. Pound me out.
2: CSA at Canning, been testing to us in the public toilet. Over.
0: Canning,
2: thank you, Bay. 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

0: Good morning, base. This is CSA Coburn. Checking a toilet address, over.
1: Roger, Coburn, receive that toilet address.
0: Thank you, base. Coburn out.
2: Base on street, bring the toilet duties to the public toilet, over.

0: Bradford, this is Bradford, testing Julius in bus interchange over.
1: Roger Bradford, received the first call address.
0: Stand by for the second one, over.
1: Roger Bradford, received the second one.
0: Bye for now. So this is Midland going to check the direct alarm in the public toilet. Over.
1: Roger Midland, received your torture.
0: Sorry, it is Midland.

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0: CSA Sterling, CSA Sterling, this is Guendolo. Sterling, Sterling. Guendolo, this is Sterling, go ahead. CSA Sterling, can you give us a call in the office, your earliest convenience, over?
1: Just stand by.

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1: Yeah, Claremont, loud and clear.
0: Thank you, Claremont out.

Attention staff on the Mandurah line, due to signalling issues, your 4:30 service from Mandurah to Perth is currently stationary near Coburn. I'll advise you when that service is on the move. 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

0: Yeah, Molly, Roger, check 47. 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
0: Molly, loud, boys. 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
1: Roger, Delta 11, Base, to see that. Have a good shift.
0: Thank you, Base. Likewise. No, not.
2: Base, Delta 14, over.
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2: 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We have Whiskey Tangos 9342-9354. 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
1: Roger, Delta 14, Base, to see that. Have a good shift.

0: 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PTA Underground radio check, over.
1: Yeah, PTA Underground loud and clear.
0: Likewise, base. Underground out.

Attention staff on the Mandra line, your 4:30 service from Mandra to Perth has cleared the signalling issue area, running 15 minutes late. The signalling issue is still there, so the next train will also be delayed. In south.

0: base. This is CSA at Bassendean for a radio check. Over.
1: Yeah, Bassendean, line and clear.
0: Likewise, base. CSA at Bassendean out.

Attention staff on the Yanchep line, your 528 service and 543 services to Yanchep will both be running late due to a signalling issue at Coburn in South.

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1: go ahead.
0: Delta 15, logging on, going code 1 on the Mandra line, Whiskey Tango's 9025 and 9048, Fleet 509 and 15's mobile, over.
1: Roger, Delta 15, base receive that, have a good shift.
0: Thanks, base, 15 out.

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0: All of your fare gates working, in particular gate number 5?
1: That's a negative. Gate number 5 is out of order. Let me just come. Was the one, it is Foxtrot, Foxtrot, Echo, Mama, Alpha, Gamma, 05.
0: All received. I do have an open job for that. I was just confirming that it was still out of order. Thank you for your assistance.

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1: This is Delta 4 going code 01 on the Midland line. We have Whiskey Tango's 9212 and 9224. We're in fleet vehicle 949, and we can be contacted on Delta 4's mobile, over.
0: Roger, Delta 4, base, see that, have a good shift.
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0: Delta 3, go ahead.
1: Delta 3, going code 01 on the Armidale line, utilising Whiskey Tango's 9493 and 9540 in fleet number 386 and contactable on Delta 3's mobile, over.
0: Delta 3, base received that, have a good shift.

Attention staff on the Mandarin Yanchep line. The signalling issue at Coburn is ongoing. At this stage, any trains going from Coburn through to Yanchep will be running approximately 10 to 15 minutes late, and I'll advise you once it's resolved. In south.

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1: Yeah, Delta 9, go ahead.
0: Good morning, Base, Delta 9, moving on. Currently, code 05, Lakeland Station, Whiskey Tango 9086 and 9087. We're in fleet 391, contact 191, over.
1: Roger, Delta 9, Base, see the Africa shift.

0: Attention staff on the Mandra and Yanchep lines, please be advised the signalling issue at Coburn has now been resolved. There is three trains delayed from Coburn through to Yanchep, and everything else is on time, and that issue is now resolved. In South.
1: Long drive received, thank you.

0: 7.
1: Yeah, Delta 7, go ahead.
0: Delta 7, logging on, we're currently code 05 at Bull Creek Station. This is Tango 9051 and 9026. We are in 3424 and contacting our Delta 15, no, oh, sorry, Delta 7 sorry, my
1: Delta 7, base to see that, have a good shift.
2: Say underground, underground, TSA Perth, over.
3: Receiving over.
2: Please meet me in the underpass. I've got Bridie going to convention centre at EQ, over.
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0: base base. This is Vaitham Park requesting for 2 Islam in the public disabled toilet, over.
1: Roger, Vaitham Park, that one's been received.
0: Thank you, base. Vaitham Park out.

0: 8, this is PTA, Nicholson Road. Checking duties in the public toilet.
1: Roger, Nicholson,
0: I'm
2: going to save
3: your
2: Delta 15, Delta 15,
3: Oscar 1. 1, Delta 15, go. You guys at Auburn Groves?
4: Negative, we're approaching Perth City.
3: Alright, no worries. Hey, when you head back out from Perth, do you mind driving just south of Auburn Grove? Apparently a drunk driver has hit 5 of our poles and some of that wire. Can you just check out the damage and see how bad it is for us?
4: Roger, I will do. A little bit scratchy. Is that on the up or the down?
3: Yeah, it's on the downside, just near the Russell Road on ramp.
4: Roger, we'll have a look.

0: base, Delta 2.
1: Yeah, Delta 2, go ahead.
0: Base, this is Delta 2, going code 01 on the Armidale line, utilizing Whiskey Tango's 9186 and 9162, fleet number 389, and contact score on Delta 2's mobile.
1: Roger, Delta 2, base, to see that. Have a good shift.
0: To you, Delta 2 up.

0: Space. This is Whiteman Park requesting for to Islam in the bus interchange way. Over.
1: Roger, Whiteman Park. This is the first one.
0: Thank you, please stand by for the second one. Over.

CSS Starlink, CSS Starlink, PTA Butler, over. CSS Starlink, PTA Butler, over. With the driver, train left from Butler Station, C series, over.

0: Bay, PQ Balajura requesting a US check on the public toilet, over.
1: Roger Balajura, receive that one.
0: Thank you, Bay, PQ Balajura out.

0: base, Delta One.
1: Yeah, Delta One, go ahead.
0: Morning base, Delta One, logging on code 01, free line, Whiskey Tango's 9118 and 9120, fleet 394, we've got one flight, over.
1: Roger, Delta One, base, receives up, have a good shift.
0: Face, likewise.

0: Base, base, this is PT Ellenbrook checking the Durus alarm in the public toilet, over.
1: Roger, Ellenbrook, receive that one.

0: Delta 2, Delta 2, Oscar 1, you're on your way to Perth.
1: Oscar 1, Delta 2, yeah, we're on the way to Perth.
0: Roger, we've got a trespasser at Armidale. He's not on the tracks. He's entered the walkway. We'll bookmark it. You guys can review it later.
1: Okay.

0: Delta 2.
1: Delta 2, Oscar 1.
0: Flint Pass Helm Scott, is it worth us turning around and going back to Armidale?
1: Yeah, you can head that way. Delta 2, Oscar 1.
0: Delta 2 receiving.
1: He's back on the platform now. Looks like he might be trying to board an up service anyway, so maybe if you head sort of towards Chalice, see if we can intercept him there.
0: Yeah, we will
2: do. Last log on Delta, I believe it's Delta 6, this is base, go again.
3: Base Delta 6, flighting, we are going 01, the ANCHEP line, we have Whiskey Tango's 9454 and 9143, Fleet 494 with 6 is mobile.
2: Delta 6, thanks for your patience, have a good shift.

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1: To receiving.
0: Male has boarded the train at Armidale, door 5. He's wearing a maroon Queensland jacket and black tracky pants pulled up above his waist.

0: next up to, just make sure we have cameras at Chalice on the next up. Roger, Delta 2, cameras are ready.
1: November 1, 5-7, are you available for name check?
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1: Narendra, receive that to address.
0: Please, Narendra,

0: Delta 13.
1: Yeah, Delta 13, go ahead.
0: Delta 13, going code 01 on the airship line, Whiskey Tango's 9303-9285, fleet 619, and contactable on 13's phone.
1: Roger, Delta 13, base receive that, have a good shift.
0: You too.

Delta 2 base. Yeah, just for your reference, Armidale 253 VAM camera at 6:07 he trespasses via the viaduct, and then he returns back on the platform bookmark at 6:09 on the same camera. Thank you.

0: Murdoch, this is Glendalough.
1: Glendalough, this is PTA Murdoch, over.
0: Murdoch, you got Christine just departed Glendalough to 16 of a C-Series. Over.
1: Christine, Dr. 16, thank you. Murdoch out.

0: November 1, November 1. This is Dave 144. Are you available for name check, over?
1: Morning, Rev 144, November 1. You can give me a call.

0: 15, Oscar 1.
1: One Delta 15, yeah, we've spotted the damaged barrier. There's no damage to the tension cable. We'll inform ICA of the damage.
0: Roger, thanks guys.

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1: Yanchep receiving, go ahead.
0: The train on platform 2 is not ready to depart yet. The train on platform 1 will be leaving first, 7.

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1: TBM receiving, go ahead.
0: TBM inquiring about Beckenham ticketing machine for any faults.
1: I've had no reports of any issues at Beckenham. What's the customer saying?
0: Our customer complaint is that the ticket machine is not receiving the notes.
1: Yeah, Roger. Yeah, I've had no reports of any issues, and I've got no alarms indicate any issues at Beckenham.
0: Copy that. TBM, no problem. Thank you.

Attention all staff on the Mandurah line. Your next service departure in Mandurah is a three-car set. I say again, the next service departure in Mandurah is a three-car set.

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2: 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Molly out. 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
1: Receiving over, go ahead.
0: Just want to check that, is the fare gates are working at Platform 5, over?
1: All the fare gates, tag on, tag off both are working normal, over.
0: Copy that, over.

0: USA base water. This is PTA mainland. Over.
1: Yeah, mainland. CSA base water receiving. Over.
0: Could you call me on 62534, please? Over.
1: Received. We'll give you a call.

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1: Eglinton, receive that address.
0: Roger that, thank you.

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0: Perth. CSA Perth, TBM. VIP Ian Blackburn's travelling today from Perth through to Stirling. He'll be arriving at Horseshoe 1 at about 10 past 8.
1: Ian Blackburn travelling to Stirling. Thank you, CSA Perth.
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2: 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I copy the message. Ian Blackburn travelling today.
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4: Roger, Redcliffe, you can have cameras.
5: Yeah, Railway Base, just trying out the stress alarm at Clarkson, thanks.
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5: Yeah, receive that, thank you. Clarkson, there.

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1: Bull Creek receiving, go ahead.
0: Philip Looms has just phoned. I think he missed his first bus, but he's currently on the bus headed your way.
1: Roger, I'm out of the phone waiting for him, over.
0: Obviously. Thank you, Bull Creek.

0: SA Coburn, this is Penn Sava.
1: GSA Coburn receiving, go ahead, Penn.
0: Coburn, following your next two services in a row to Mandra, you will have three changeouts in a row. Over.
1: Message received. Coburn out.

0: Base, this is CSA Yanchep, just testing the toilet duress alarm, over.
1: Yeah, that's come through Yanchep.
0: Many thanks, please. Yanchep out.

0: Any Delta vehicles near Beckenham, Oscar 1?
1: Yeah, Delta 3 is currently at Carlisle Station, Oscar 1.
0: Yeah, Roger Guys, can you start heading towards Beckenham? It's just a guy walking around with a pair of bolt cutters up on the platform and downstairs. We're just not sure what's going on.
1: Yeah, received Oscar 1, we'll head there straight away.

0: Delta 3, Oscar 1.
1: 3 receiving.
0: Yeah, that guy's just swiped into one of the store room things at Beckenham. I think he might be a techie or a contractor, so you can stand down.
1: Yeah, receiving. Thanks, Oscar 1.
2: This is PTA Murdoch, over.

0: Base, this is PTM Murdoch, over.
1: Go ahead, Murdoch.
0: Base, can I have cameras near the kiosk, IC3 male, all in black? I think he is affected by drugs and he is very paranoid and sees danger and everywhere. He wants to talk to security, over.
1: Yeah, no worries. Is that the IC3?
0: Yeah, roger, that's correct.
1: Yeah, cameras are up.
2: Delta 7, Oscar 1, your location.
3: Delta 7 currently at Coburn, over.
2: Roger, I think you can make your way towards Murdoch. Apparently this person wants to speak to security.
3: Delta 7 acknowledged, over.

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1: Viewing, over.
0: Kevin McBride's travelling today from Mandurah through to Royal Perth Hospital. He's just departed Mandurah and is in door number 9. Just departed Mandurah.
2: Kevin McBride going through to RPH. Thank you. See you at the first hour.

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1: Engine receiving.
0: Finn, CSA, Coburn, just listed the memory board. We've got a W pattern arriving. The board says all stops, commander, over.
1: Yeah, Roger, I'm just updating the boards now. That's correct. You've got another terminating service, over.
0: Just see. Can you do a minor for us, over?

0: Control, TVM Control, this is PTA Underground, over.
1: Yeah, PTA Underground, TVM's currently away from the desk, this is base, can we take a message or pass something on?
0: Base, PTA Underground, can you please advise passport security, I have Philip Bloom, and I'm picking him up, over.

0: base, base, PTA Underground. Did you copy my last? Over.
1: Sorry, go again, PTA Underground.
0: Can you please advise Passport Security? I have Philip Bloom and I'm bringing him up. Over.
1: Roger, we'll advise him.
0: Thank you, base. PTA Underground out.